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3: Mansfield Weather. From the Mid-State Media Weather Center, here is your forecast for Mansfield. Tonight, showers and thunderstorms are likely, low around 61. Thursday, a slight chance for showers and thunderstorms, high near 78. Thursday night, mostly clear, low around 56. Friday, mostly sunny, high near 79. Friday night, mostly clear, low around 59.

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3: Here is the current pollen report for North Central Ohio. Today is in the medium high category with a reading of 8.7. Tomorrow stays about the same at 8.7. By Friday, pollen levels move into the high category with a reading of 10.4. The top pollen sources are ragweed, nettle, and chenopods. 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
4: From the Mid-State Media Weather Center, here is your forecast for Mansfield. Tonight, showers and thunderstorms are likely, low around 61. Thursday, a slight chance for showers and thunderstorms, high near 78. Thursday night, mostly clear, low around 56. Friday, mostly sunny, high near 79. Friday night, mostly clear, low around 59.

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2: Here is the current pollen report for North Central Ohio. Today is in the medium-high category with a reading of 8.7. Tomorrow stays about the same at 8.7. By Friday, pollen levels move into the high category with a reading of 10.4. The top pollen sources are ragweed, nettle, and chenopods. 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
1: Weather. From the Mid-State Media Weather Center, here is your forecast for Mansfield. Tonight, showers and thunderstorms are likely, low around 61. Thursday, a slight chance for showers and thunderstorms, high near 78. Thursday night, mostly clear, low around 56. Friday, mostly sunny, high near 79. Friday night, mostly clear, low around 59.
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3: From the Mid-State Media Weather Center, here is your forecast for Mansfield. Tonight, showers and thunderstorms are likely, low around 61. Thursday, a slight chance for showers and thunderstorms, high near 78. Thursday night, mostly clear, low around 56. Friday, mostly sunny, high near 79. Friday night, mostly clear, low around 59.

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1: weather. From the Mid-State Media Weather Center, here is your forecast for Mansfield. Tonight, showers and thunderstorms are likely, low around 61. Thursday, a slight chance for showers and thunderstorms, high near 78. Thursday night, mostly clear, low around 56. Friday, mostly sunny, high near 79. Friday night, mostly clear, low around 59.
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3: From the Mid-State Media Weather Center, here is your forecast for Mansfield. Tonight, showers and thunderstorms are likely, low around 61. Thursday, a slight chance for showers and thunderstorms, high near 78. Thursday night, mostly clear, low around 56. Friday, mostly sunny, high near 79. Friday night, mostly clear, low around 59.

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1: Here is the current pollen report for North Central Ohio. Today is in the medium-high category with a reading of 8.7. Tomorrow stays about the same at 8.7. By Friday, pollen levels move into the high category with a reading of 10.4. The top pollen sources are ragweed, nettle, and chenopods. 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
1: weather. From the Mid-State Media Weather Center, here is your forecast for Mansfield. Tonight, showers and thunderstorms are likely, low around 61. Thursday, a slight chance for showers and thunderstorms, high near 78. Thursday night, mostly clear, low around 56. Friday, mostly sunny, high near 79. Friday night, mostly clear, low around 59.
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1: weather. From the Mid-State Media Weather Center, here is your forecast for Mansfield. Tonight, showers and thunderstorms are likely. Low around 61. This morning, a slight chance for showers and thunderstorms. High near 78. Thursday night, mostly clear. Low around 56. Friday, mostly sunny. High near 79. Friday night, mostly clear. Low around 59.

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1: weather. From the Mid-State Media Weather Center, here is your forecast for Mansfield. Tonight, showers and thunderstorms are likely. Low around 61. This morning, a slight chance for showers and thunderstorms. High near 78. Thursday night, mostly clear. Low around 56. Friday, mostly sunny. High near 79. Friday night, mostly clear. Low around 59. Here is the current pollen report for North Central Ohio. Today is in the medium-high category with a reading of 8.7. Tomorrow stays about the same at 8.7. By Friday, pollen levels move into the high category with a reading of 10.4. The top pollen sources are ragweed, nettle, and chenopods. 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
1: weather. From the Mid-State Media Weather Center, here is your forecast for Mansfield. Tonight, showers and thunderstorms are likely. Low around 61. This morning, a slight chance for showers and thunderstorms. High near 78. Thursday night, mostly clear. Low around 56. Friday, mostly sunny. High near 79. Friday night, mostly clear. Low around 59.

Whether you're just waking up in the morning wanting some great music along with news, weather, and information, or keeping some great background music on during the workday, driving home from work, or easing into the night, we're the station that's always here for you.

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1: weather. From the Mid-State Media Weather Center, here is your forecast for Mansfield. Tonight, showers and thunderstorms are likely. Low around 61. This morning, a slight chance for showers and thunderstorms. High near 78. Thursday night, mostly clear. Low around 56. Friday, mostly sunny. High near 79. Friday night, mostly clear. Low around 59. Here is the current pollen report for North Central Ohio. Today is in the medium-high category with a reading of 8.7. Tomorrow stays about the same at 8.7. By Friday, pollen levels move into the high category with a reading of 10.4. The top pollen sources are ragweed, nettle, and chenopods. 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
1: weather. From the Mid-State Media Weather Center, here is your forecast for Mansfield. Tonight, showers and thunderstorms are likely. Low around 61. This morning, a slight chance for showers and thunderstorms. High near 78. Thursday night, mostly clear. Low around 56. Friday, mostly sunny. High near 79. Friday night, mostly clear. Low around 59.

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1: weather. From the Mid-State Media Weather Center, here is your forecast for Mansfield. Overnight, rain showers are likely, low around 61. This morning, a slight chance for showers and thunderstorms, high near 78. Thursday night, mostly clear, low around 56. Friday, mostly sunny, high near 79. Friday night, mostly clear, low around 59. Here is the current pollen report for North Central Ohio. Today is in the medium-high category with a reading of 8.7. Tomorrow stays about the same at 8.7. By Friday, pollen levels move into the high category with a reading of 10.4. The top pollen sources are ragweed, nettle, and chenopods. 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
1: weather. From the Mid-State Media Weather Center, here is your forecast for Mansfield. Overnight, rain showers are likely. Low around 61. This morning, a chance for showers and thunderstorms. High near 78. Thursday night, a chance for showers and thunderstorms, then mostly clear. Low around 58. Friday, sunny. High near 80. Friday night, mostly clear. Low around 60.

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1: weather. From the Mid-State Media Weather Center, here is your forecast for Mansfield. Overnight, rain showers are likely. Low around 61. This morning, a chance for showers and thunderstorms. High near 78. Thursday night, a chance for showers and thunderstorms, then mostly clear. Low around 58. Friday, sunny. High near 80. Friday night, mostly clear. Low around 60. Here is the current pollen report for North Central Ohio. Today is in the medium-high category with a reading of 8.7. Tomorrow stays about the same at 8.7. By Friday, pollen levels move into the high category with a reading of 10.4. The top pollen sources are ragweed, nettle, and chenopods. 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
1: weather. From the Mid-State Media Weather Center, here is your forecast for Mansfield. Overnight, rain showers are likely. Low around 61. This morning, a chance for showers and thunderstorms. High near 78. Thursday night, a chance for showers and thunderstorms, then mostly clear. Low around 58. Friday, sunny. High near 80. Friday night, mostly clear. Low around 60.

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1: weather. From the Mid-State Media Weather Center, here is your forecast for Mansfield. Overnight, rain showers are likely. Low around 61. This morning, a chance for showers and thunderstorms. High near 78. Thursday night, a chance for showers and thunderstorms, then mostly clear. Low around 58. Friday, sunny. High near 80. Friday night, mostly clear. Low around 60. Here is the current pollen report for North Central Ohio. Today is in the medium-high category with a reading of 8.7. Tomorrow stays about the same at 8.7. By Friday, pollen levels move into the high category with a reading of 10.4. The top pollen sources are ragweed, nettle, and chenopods. 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
1: weather. From the Mid-State Media Weather Center, here is your forecast for Mansfield. This morning, a chance for showers and thunderstorms. High near 78. Thursday night, a chance for showers and thunderstorms. Then mostly clear. Low around 58. Friday, sunny. High near 80. Friday night, mostly clear. Low around 60. Saturday, showers and thunderstorms. High near 78. Saturday night, showers and thunderstorms. Then partly cloudy. Low around 58.

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1: weather. From the Mid-State Media Weather Center, here is your forecast for Mansfield. This morning, a chance for showers and thunderstorms. High near 78. Thursday night, a chance for showers and thunderstorms. Then mostly clear. Low around 58. Friday, sunny. High near 80. Friday night, mostly clear. Low around 60. Saturday, showers and thunderstorms. High near 78. Saturday night, showers and thunderstorms. Then partly cloudy. Low around 58. Here is the current pollen report for North Central Ohio. Today is in the medium-high category with a reading of 8.7. Tomorrow stays about the same at 8.7. By Friday, pollen levels move into the high category with a reading of 10.4. The top pollen sources are ragweed, nettle, and chenopods.

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3: More than 600 people were arrested and nearly 200 firearms have been seized in a sweep across 8 Ohio cities, including Mansfield. The U.S. Marshal says Operation Northern Shield also confiscated various amounts of fentanyl, cocaine, meth, and illicit drugs. The fugitives were wanted for violent crimes such as homicide, manslaughter, assault, and robbery. The Northern Ohio operation ran from May 17th until July 18th. The Mansfield PD was one of many agencies that played a role in the success of the operation. Three people were killed Tuesday afternoon in a two-vehicle crash on State Route 13 in Knox County. A Ford Transit van with seven people on board failed to yield at a stop sign and was struck by a tractor trailer. The Highway Patrol says three of the occupants in the van, all from the Netherlands, suffered fatal injuries at the scene. The driver and the other three passengers were transported to the hospital for their injuries. Mansfield City Council has approved a five-year economic development plan for Lom Airport called Cleared for Takeoff. The plan has six pillars and looks to increase business development with the industrial park nearby. For more local news, go to WMFD.com. In the newsroom, I'm Aaron Hines.
4: Fox News, I'm Sue Guzman. President Trump issuing a new threat against Iran.
5: The president threatening to ramp up economic pressure on the regime in Tehran and on the countries that are helping to prop them up.
4: Fox's Kevin Cork, the president threatening to unleash what he says is the most crushing economic operation ever undertaken. A Russian missile barrage overnight, killing at least 12 people, injuring 33 in Kyiv as explosions rocked the capital. Ukraine says Russia launched dozens of ballistic cruise hypersonic missiles, including 168 drones. Ukraine's President Volodymyr Zelensky has been pushing for more anti-ballistic missiles to be delivered to Ukraine. And South Korea's news agency says North Korea's at it again, firing an unidentified projectile off the North's east coast. Comes hours after the president, President Trump, announced he'll meet with North Korea's leader later this year. 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
9: 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That's a 7 o'clock start time and can be seen on the Shelby Livestream channel. And then football kicks off. 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
10: Showers likely with a chance of thunderstorms today. We're going to see mostly cloudy skies, a high near 78. Friday, sunshine and 80 degrees. Saturday, there is an 80% chance of precipitation. We'll see a temperature high near 78. Sunday, sun and 73. Monday, sunny, a high near 74 degrees.

0: Good morning, everybody. Thursday morning, you're tuned in to Your Morning Fix, the morning show. And that's music by the Steve Miller Band. We also played Madonna, too. Man, we've got a busy show today. Starting the day off with rain once again. Heard it about 3 o'clock. And then, of course, as I'm headed out the door at about 4:30 this morning. Yep, coming down. Brought the old umbrella with me today. We are going to see periodic showers on and off through the day. About a 60% chance. Looks like a high near 78 degrees today. Could see some overnight rain tonight as well. Now, tomorrow looks beautiful. We'll cross our fingers that weather stays sunny and 79 on Friday. Hey, it's an Ed's Music Trivia Day today, and it might be a school day for your kids. They're trickling back in. My granddaughters had a very good first day at their new school, so I was happy for that. And I got the yard mowed yesterday. That was another hallelujah. Hey, we've got good stuff planned this morning. Music too, your local weather forecast. We'll be back with more on Your Morning Fix.
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0: Showers likely with a chance of thunderstorms today. We're going to see mostly cloudy skies, a high near 78. Friday, sunshine and 80 degrees. Saturday, there is an 80% chance of precipitation. We'll see a temperature high near 78. Sunday, sun and 73. Monday, sunny, a high near 74 degrees.

0: Rock it. Yeah. Your morning fix on Mix 106.1. It is Ed's Music Trivia. Thank you to the Vault Wine Bar, 29 West Main Street in Shelby. Great, great place. Wonderful food. Beautiful establishment. Wine.
1: Oh, yeah. I love going to a place where Ambiance. It seems like everybody likes what they're doing.
2: Yeah.
1: And that's one thing about the Vault that I always notice.
0: It's contagious.
1: Yeah, pretty much so.
2: Oh, the servers are great there. I mean, just the people there that work there, the cooks. I mean, the Loveless Boys have been there for a while. They're good people. So, yeah, it's all good. I have a lot of fun there Tuesday nights when we do music trivia.
1: And you do that from what, 7 to like 9?
2: 7 to 9.
0: Okay. Do you have a favorite menu item that you always order there? And I'm not talking beer. I'm talking food.
2: Yeah, usually they hand me with PBR right away.
0: Okay.
2: Is
0: there something
2: your wife loves?
0: Pizza?
2: It's very...
0: Flatbreads?
2: No, we just kind of whatever we feel that day. You know?
0: Oh, okay.
2: Sometimes
0: mm-hmm.
2: a special.
0: You're not helping me with my questionnaire.
2: No.
0: So. Moving on.
2: Yeah. And I guess I really don't have one thing that I always get.
1: Which speaks highly of their menu.
0: Right?
1: That there's so many different things you can choose, mm-hmm. right? All right, so what's up, Ed?
2: Well, here's what I got.
1: Okay.
2: We've got 6 songs. Again, this was kind of me and kind of Claire. She kind of came up with this idea, and then I kind of
1: so you would be an eclair.
2: Yeah, don't.
0: No, you did not go
2: a meclair. So that's pretty funny, actually. So anyway, we got 6 songs. I want the name of the song and the name of the artist. I'm thinking you might be able to get the theme if you can figure out some of these songs.
1: Well, tell me it's Donuts, and I got it.
2: Nope.
1: Okay, so here we go.
2: Classical music for you today.
0: Oof.

0: Mm. Well, that was all over the map.
1: Yeah, it sure was.
0: Wow.
2: I think that was the point. Totally confusing. I think we need to hear it at least one more time, right?
1: All right, well, good luck with that.
0: Yeah, exactly. I know. Same.
1: I think Elvis has hit the stage. Do you remember Elvis came out to this song? Did you know that?
2: No.
1: In the 70s, Elvis came out to this song.
0: Okay, yes. That was in his biopic.

0: football.
1: Well.
2: Oh, just call me clueless. So well on this one. Yeah, it was a tougher one.
3: Mm-hmm.
2: Definitely yeah, tougher.
3: Other than Elton John and
2: Elton
3: something
2: John
3: I thought
2: Katie
3: I knew.
2: Perry.
3: Yeah,
2: right,
3: exactly.
2: Right.
1: Well, that's all you got was those two?
3: Pretty much.
2: Yeah, I didn't do well.
1: Okay. Well, all right. So
2: help
1: so,
2: us out.
1: So the first one was from the 2001 Space Odyssey.
2: Okay. Mm-hmm.
1: If you remember that, Hal.
2: Oh.
1: So I see this wrong, but I'm going to try. So it's a classical piece by Strauss.
2: Okay.
1: Also Sprach Zarathustra.
2: All right, let me look here.
1: Good luck.
4: Sprach Zarathustra.
1: I think that's what I said.
4: Yep, yeah, I think you did pretty good.
1: See, I did all right.
2: Yep, Strauss, okay.
1: Sound it out. But anyway, yes, basically people know from the 2001 Space Odyssey.
2: Okay.
1: All right, and then next was Elton John, Rocket Man.
2: Rocket Man.
1: And
2: oh, okay, I see a theme here.
1: Yeah, you figured it out?
2: Kind of, yeah.
1: Okay.
2: Yeah.
1: Train Drops to Jupiter.
2: Okay, planet. Yeah. Space, so
1: this
2: planet.
1: This one you probably won't get. I just seen this band live. What a great band. I've seen them a couple times. Muse, Supermassive Black Hole.
2: Oh, Black Hole. Yeah, there we go.
1: So there you go.
2: We are really talking
1: that's
2: about...
1: That's a band you need to see, Tom. Yeah. That's like this generation's Rush.
2: Mm-hmm.
1: Katy Perry, E.T.
2: Mm-hmm.
1: And then Oasis, Champagne Supernova.
2: Look at you. What a great theme.
1: Yeah, yeah. So it was, like I said, I had a little help with Claire. She gave me the idea. I had some of this already done before. And
2: kinda,
1: so I just
2: cool.
1: used some of her stuff and some of the stuff that I had. So, yeah. So there you go.
3: Don't
2: as
3: look
2: far
3: at me,
2: as
3: Shelley.
2: Choosing a piece, I mean, I really like the E.T. song. That's a favorite of mine, Katy Perry. But number four was an intriguing song.
1: Muse, Supermassive Black Hole is a great song.
2: Why don't we choose that one?
1: Okay.
2: Just because we know Katy Perry already.
1: All right. There you go. We'll do that.
2: On your morning fix.

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10: More than 600 people were arrested and nearly 200 firearms have been seized in a sweep across eight Ohio cities, including Mansfield. The U.S. Marshal says Operation Northern Shield also confiscated various amounts of fentanyl, cocaine, meth, and illicit drugs. The fugitives were wanted for violent crimes such as homicide, manslaughter, assault, and robbery. The Northern Ohio operation ran from May 17th until July 18th. The Mansfield PD was one of many agencies that played a role in the success of the operation. Three people were killed Tuesday afternoon in a two-vehicle crash on State Route 13 in Knox County. A Ford Transit van with seven people on board failed to yield at a stop sign and was struck by a tractor trailer. The Highway Patrol says three of the occupants in the van, all from the Netherlands, suffered fatal injuries at the scene. The driver and the other three passengers

0: were transported to the hospital for their injuries. Mansfield City Council has approved a five-year economic development plan for Lom Airport called Cleared for Takeoff. The plan has six pillars and looks to increase business development with the industrial park nearby. For more local news, go to WMFD.com. In the newsroom, I'm Aaron Hines.
1: 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Shelby will host Vermillion in women's volleyball. That's a 7 o'clock start time and can be seen on the Shelby Livestream channel. And then football kicks off. Forest Colonel Crawford will host Fairbanks, a 7 o'clock kickoff on the Colonel Crawford channel. 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
2: Mansfield weather. Showers likely with a chance of thunderstorms today. We're going to see mostly cloudy skies, a high near 78. Friday, sunshine and 80 degrees. Saturday, there is an 80% chance of precipitation. We'll see a temperature high near 78. Sunday, sun and 73. Monday, sunny, a high near 74 degrees.
3: Here is the current pollen report for North Central Ohio. Today is in the medium high category with a reading of 8.7. Tomorrow is expected to rise to 9.8. By Saturday, pollen levels move into the high category with a reading of 10.3. The top pollen sources are ragweed, nettle, and chenopods. 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

0: So guys, if you had to wear a warning label, what would yours say? I'll give you an example. Caution, overthinks everything, including this label. I'm going to take that label. That's me.
1: I've had a sign on it. This guy might be a problem.
0: That's a good one. That's actually really good.
1: He could be an instigator.
0: Here's another one that they came up with. I'm currently uncomfortable. Please end the conversation and walk away. I like that label. Mean, but it's kind of cute too.
1: Get off my
0: That's
1: grass.
0: Good. I like get off my grass.
2: Get off my lawn.
0: Well, another one was doesn't play well with others. Is a cute one too. Let's see here. Some of these are rather long. I mean, as far as a label, appears calm but internally running 47 tabs at once. That would be me sometimes.
3: Hmm. Yes. What about disco sucks?
1: Yeah, we'll blow it up.
0: Period. Yeah, make sure you put a period at the end of that.
3: Exclamation point.
0: Times
3: five.
0: That's
1: yeah,
0: right.
1: We'll blow it up.
0: Yeah. Warning labels. If you wore one, what would yours be? Again, this is like a book. I genuinely love my friends, family, and romantic partners, but I will eventually need my alone time. Do not take this personally. That's a very long
3: Georgia Satellites.
0: Yeah.
3: Keep your hands to yourself unless you're my wife.
0: Now there's a music reference for you. All right. And another one was... don't interact with me when I am hungry.
1: I believe they call that hangry.
0: Hangry should have been the word.
1: Yeah.
0: Absolutely.
1: Exactly. I think that's what they call that, yeah.
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0: Showers likely with a chance of thunderstorms today. We're going to see mostly cloudy skies, a high near 78. Friday, sunshine and 80 degrees. Saturday, there is an 80% chance of precipitation. We'll see a temperature high near 78. Sunday, sun and 73. Monday, sunny, a high near 74 degrees.

Loving the music this morning on Your Morning Fix, the morning show. It's a Trivia Thursday with Mr. Ed. We'll do it again in the 7 o'clock hour. Hey, listen, coming up, we've got your top of the hour news, sports, weather, and more. But found this kind of a fun story this morning. Wanted to share it with you. 11-year-old Alexander Houston and his sister, Kara, of West Decatur, Pennsylvania, turned a front yard lemonade stand into a fundraiser for St. Jude's Children's Hospital. And their dad took time off work to kind of teach him a business lesson. He turned their project into a lesson by teaching the kids how to track costs versus profits. At the end of selling lemonade, they had sold 5 gallons worth of cold lemonade to neighbors and friends. They raised $269, and they are giving that to charity. By the way, they're going to do it all over again next summer, and they're going to raise even more money. And they said this time it will go to a local animal shelter. That is your good news story of the day. Mix of 106.1.

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3: More than 600 people were arrested and nearly 200 firearms have been seized in a sweep across 8 Ohio cities, including Mansfield. The U.S. Marshal says Operation Northern Shield also confiscated various amounts of fentanyl, cocaine, meth, and illicit drugs. The fugitives were wanted for violent crimes such as homicide, manslaughter, assault, and robbery. The Northern Ohio operation ran from May 17th until July 18th. The Mansfield PD was one of many agencies that played a role in the success of the operation. Three people were killed Tuesday afternoon in a two-vehicle crash on State Route 13 in Knox County. A Ford Transit van with seven people on board failed to yield at a stop sign and was struck by a tractor trailer. The Highway Patrol says three of the occupants in the van, all from the Netherlands, suffered fatal injuries at the scene. The driver and the other three passengers were transported to the hospital for their injuries. Mansfield City Council has approved a five-year economic development plan for Lom Airport called Cleared for Takeoff. The plan has six pillars and looks to increase business development with the industrial park nearby. For more local news, go to WMFD.com. 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
4: Fox News, I'm CJ Papa, ramping up the war on Iran's bank account.
5: President Trump announced what he is calling economic D-Day against Iran. Posting to Truth Social, no one has given the Islamic Republic of Iran a greater opportunity to make a deal than me. Tragically for them, they have failed to take it. Therefore, today I am announcing the most crushing economic operation ever taken against any country. This will be economic warfare and isolation on an unprecedented scale.
4: Fox's Trey Inks in Tel Aviv. The price for a gallon of regular gas on average from AAA going up 2 cents overnight, landing at $4.10 a gallon. For the first time, supporters of Lindsey Clancy, accused of murdering her three children, will dress in pink and stand hand in hand in silence this morning outside the courthouse in Plymouth, Massachusetts. The defense could rest its case today. Her attorney will not say if she will take the stand. 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
12: Showers likely with a chance of thunderstorms today. We're going to see mostly cloudy skies, a high near 78. Friday, sunshine and 80 degrees. Saturday, there is an 80% chance of precipitation. We'll see a temperature high near 78. Sunday, sun and 73. Monday, sunny, a high near 74 degrees.

0: Your Morning Fix, the morning show, second hour, 7 o'clock hour on your Thursday morning. Hi, everybody. Currently, we're at 65 degrees this morning. It's kind of dark and cloudy out there today. It will improve. However, we do have rain in the forecast yet again, but maybe a break tomorrow. We've got Ed's Music Trivia coming up in the 8 o'clock hour. 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Some clouds this morning, 65 degrees. 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
0: Showers likely with a chance of thunderstorms today. We're going to see mostly cloudy skies, a high near 78. Friday, sunshine and 80 degrees. Saturday, there is an 80% chance of precipitation. We'll see a temperature high near 78. Sunday, sun and 73. Monday, sunny, a high near 74 degrees.

0: Your morning fix with the Morning Fix crew. Me, Tommy, Ed. Ed, you've been working hard on this one. I see you over there.
1: Well,
0: on your computer.
1: You know, it's funny. Sometimes I'm a little behind the eight ball, and today might be one of those days.
0: Oh, okay.
2: Is this one that tells you your fortune?
1: Yeah. My fortune says you're in for a long day.
0: Okay. Try again later was what I was thinking, but that's okay.
1: Might be good, too. The same idea.
2: Big thanks goes out to the Vault Wine Bar.
0: Absolutely.
2: In downtown Shelby. They're amazing people, amazing restaurant, amazing just everything about
1: them. Yeah, you know, I have a lot of fun there on Tuesday nights. We do this 7 to 9, and, you know, the servers are great, and we have a good time. So come on out and join us.
2: I like the fact that the menu doesn't stay static all the time. It's always changing.
0: They change it a lot.
1: And they have a winter and a summer menu. It is. It's good, except when they take the one thing that you really like off the menu for the season. That's just my wife.
2: That's when I go back to the kitchen and just make it myself.
0: There you go.
1: Dave will let you.
2: After that, I got to do dishes.
0: Okay. Tommy.
1: The Loveless Boys, Dave and Rob, they'll let you go back there. Cook, they're always looking for some help.
2: All right, so we're going to be playing snippets of six songs.
0: Okay.
2: Name the name of the artist, the song, and the theme. And Ed will tell you, like I'll tell all of you out there, you ain't going to get it.
1: No, the theme's easy today.
0: Oh. Okay. Ooh. I never meant to call you when you sorrow. Well, that's an easy one.
2: Oprah Winfrey.
3: Have we got news for you?
4: You better listen.
3: Get ready, all your long

0: are gazing, and what do we think we might see?
1: Can I just
2: say, I had to throw that in.
1: I love frogs.
2: I do. I do too. Well, that frog
1: in particular.
2: That's right.
3: Yeah, that's fun. So see how you guys do it. We'll do it again. See how you guys do. All I think you'll get the theme. You should. I never meant to call you when you
4: sorrow. Have we got news for you?
5: You better listen.
4: Get ready, all your lonely girls.

0: we might see.
1: You know, pigs and
2: pigs frogs. In space?
1: No, pigs and frogs are my favorite.
3: Pigs and frogs. Yeah, thank you for the Muppets reference there this morning.
1: That was pretty cool.
3: So
2: pigs
3: we had some,
2: in space.
3: We had Purple Rain.
2: Sure.
3: Mm-hmm. Prince.
1: Number two.
3: Weather Girls.
2: Yeah, it's Raining Men.
3: Raining Men. Number three, I blanked.
1: Annie Lennox.
2: Yeah,
3: oh, thank
2: Dave
3: you.
2: Stewart, Eurythmics. Yep.
3: Oh. Comes
2: the Rain Again, yeah.
3: Okay, seeing the theme here.
2: Sure, pretty obvious.
3: But some Nelson was in there.
2: That's right.
3: That was my favorite song of the group, just throwing that out there.
2: After the Rain, yeah.
3: Okay. Adele? Did you get Adele?
1: No.
3: Okay.
2: Set Fire to the Rain.
3: Okay, that was five. I forgot the title. And then, of course, the Muppets.
2: A Rainbow Connection.
1: Wow, let's see. Is it a four-letter word? Begins with R and has an A and an I.
3: And we've had way too much of it. Seems like in Ohio over and over again. Yeah.
2: What's yours?
1: Made a comment about a song that you really, really liked.
3: Nelson.
1: Yeah. Mm. Didn't they play the Renaissance
2: they did.
1: Theater?
3: Did they?
2: Yeah. Oh, yeah, they were.
1: Fantastic show.
3: Oh, yeah. I missed a great show.
2: You know, Gunnar, I interviewed him at that time, and just the nicest dude. We had a good interview, and then I asked him, because, of course, they were doing a tribute to his dad.
1: Right.
2: And
3: nice.
2: So then I asked him about James Burton, the guitarist that played with Elvis and also played with his dad. And he goes, he sat in with us. He goes, oh, my goodness. He says, he kept telling me what a great guitar player was, and I kept looking at him going, I can't do that.
3: Oh, what a great story.
1: But we can do this, right?
3: Yeah, we can do this.
2: So, Gunnar Nelson. I think we talked for another half hour, 45 minutes after the interview because he was just a neat guy talking music.
3: What a great experience
1: That's
3: for
1: so
3: you.
1: Cool.
3: That's
1: awesome,
3: great.
1: Awesome, man. And so a great show, too, at the
2: Rain,
1: by the way.
2: After the Rain, let's do it. Nelson.
1: On your morning fix, Mix 106.1.
3: Thanks, guys.

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2: More than 600 people were arrested and nearly 200 firearms have been seized in a sweep across eight Ohio cities, including Mansfield. The U.S. Marshal says Operation Northern Shield also confiscated various amounts of fentanyl, cocaine, meth, and illicit drugs. The fugitives were wanted for violent crimes such as homicide, manslaughter, assault, and robbery. The Northern Ohio operation ran from May 17th until July 18th. The Mansfield PD was one of many agencies that played a role in the success of the operation. Three people were killed Tuesday afternoon in a two-vehicle crash on State Route 13 in Knox County. A Ford Transit van with seven people on board failed to yield at a stop sign and was struck by a tractor trailer. The Highway Patrol says three of the occupants in the van, all from the Netherlands, suffered fatal injuries at the scene. The driver and the other three passengers were transported to the hospital for their injuries. Mansfield City Council has approved a five-year economic development plan for LAM Airport called Cleared for Takeoff. The plan has six pillars and looks to increase business development with the industrial park nearby. For more local news, go to WMFD.com. In the newsroom, I'm Aaron Hines.
3: 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And then football kicks off. 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
4: Showers likely with a chance of thunderstorms today. We're going to see mostly cloudy skies, a high near 78. Friday, sunshine and 80 degrees. Saturday, there is an 80% chance of precipitation. We'll see a temperature high near 78. Sunday, sun and 73. Monday, sunny, a high near 74 degrees.
5: Here is the current pollen report for North Central Ohio. Today is in the medium high category with a reading of 8.7. Tomorrow is expected to rise to 9.8. By Saturday, pollen levels move into the high category with a reading of 10.3. The top pollen sources are ragweed, nettle, and cheno pods. 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

From the Mary's Insurance Team Community Calendar, this is going to be one fantastic show down at the Downtown Brickyard, being put on by Kondrea Mason, better known as An Evening with Etta James, a role she has played before and is phenomenal at. If you would like to see At Last, An Evening with Etta James, starring Kondrea Mason, the show is September 5th, 7:30 kickoff, down at the Brickyard. This is a great venue for live music. 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
0: Showers likely with a chance of thunderstorms today. We're going to see mostly cloudy skies, a high near 78. Friday, sunshine and 80 degrees. Saturday, there is an 80% chance of precipitation. We'll see a temperature high near 78. Sunday, sun and 73. Monday, sunny, a high near 74 degrees.

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3: More than 600 people were arrested and nearly 200 firearms have been seized in a sweep across 8 Ohio cities, including Mansfield. The U.S. Marshal says Operation Northern Shield also confiscated various amounts of fentanyl, cocaine, meth, and illicit drugs. The fugitives were wanted for violent crimes such as homicide, manslaughter, assault, and robbery. The Northern Ohio operation ran from May 17th until July 18th. The Mansfield PD was one of many agencies that played a role in the success of the operation. Three people were killed Tuesday afternoon in a two-vehicle crash on State Route 13 in Knox County. A Ford Transit van with seven people on board failed to yield at a stop sign and was struck by a tractor trailer. The Highway Patrol says three of the occupants in the van, all from the Netherlands, suffered fatal injuries at the scene. The driver and the other three passengers were transported to the hospital for their injuries. Mansfield City Council has approved a five-year economic development plan for Lom Airport called Cleared for Takeoff. The plan has six pillars and looks to increase business development with the industrial park nearby. For more local news, go to WMFD.com. In the newsroom, I'm Aaron Hines.
4: Fox News, I'm Therese Crowley. President Trump declares economic D-Day against Iran, saying no one has given Iran a greater opportunity to make a deal than me. They have failed to take it, announcing the most crushing economic operation ever taken against any country. Fox's Trey Yangston, Tel Aviv.
5: Regional intelligence sources tell Fox News that there are growing indications of economic hardship inside of Iran as a result of the U.S. naval blockade and economic isolation. Reports indicate that inflation in Iran has reached 89%. With food prices up 164%.
4: The UAE already cut off Iran from trading. A pilot killed and two state troopers injured when a Cessna coming in for a landing struck a hovering police helicopter's tail rotor from behind. The troopers briefly trapped in the violent crash at Carlisle Regional Airport, but expected to recover. 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
11: 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And then football kicks off. 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
12: Showers likely with a chance of thunderstorms today. We're going to see mostly cloudy skies, a high near 78. Friday, sunshine and 80 degrees. Saturday, there is an 80% chance of precipitation. We'll see a temperature high near 78. Sunday, sun and 73. Monday, sunny, a high near 74 degrees.

0: Your morning fix, 8 o'clock hour, Lita Ford, Kiss Me Deadly, another Kiss titled song, Hall & Oates, Kiss on My List. Ed's Music Trivia Round 3 coming up. Let's see just how bad he embarrasses me and maybe even Tommy Barnes. I don't know. Tommy does a pretty good job on this. The two of us together are like one really strong contender. Ed laughs at that, and we do too, and you probably will too. Play along. Have a little fun with us this morning. Mix of 106.1. Some really good news happening in Mansfield from Doug Wirtz, artistic director of the Mansfield Playhouse. After a plea to the public to raise $7.5 million to build a brand new Mansfield Playhouse, Doug shared some incredible news this week.
1: This is an anonymous philanthropist donation of $500,000 to our, we have reduced our initial goal to start building at 5.9. We originally started this whole capital campaign at $7.5 million, which we knew was lofty. But what really counts here is that we need the new building. And at 5.9, we can have a new building. We get to about $4 million, and we can start with an architect. Right now, with this $500,000, it's put us halfway to our original goal, so we're just over 3.7. So, I mean, we're really close to that five. That four million, get the architect involved and moving forward.
0: Doug Wirtz explained that the new Mansfield Playhouse will take on a new shape, but not without some demolition.
1: We have some buildings that will come down, of course. We have a costume house behind our original theater as well, and so our building will wrap around our existing building, so that costume house would be one of the first things that comes down. But if we stay on that lot and build right next door, we can stay in operation in the meantime.
2: So, Doug, as we talk about this project, if people are not aware, something you've thought about for a long time. You announced the capital campaign. This has been in the works for quite a while, right?
1: Yes, for a very long time. We've been actually thinking about this as an organization since the 70s. And what really makes this important to the community, first of all, we just celebrated 100-year anniversary as a community theater organization in Mansfield, Ohio. That's a huge thing. The community theater world for Mansfield has been sustainable through our own community supporting us, and we want to make sure that this can continue for generations to come, but we want to make it fully accessible. Right now, our building that we've been blessed with for 60 years is falling apart, and it is not accessible, so we can't serve everybody in the community. And that's what the biggest issue is. It's a matter of making sure that we have the right facility to be able to serve all of the community.
0: Doug Wirtz is still encouraging those in-kind donations for the building of the new Mansfield Playhouse.
1: You can go to our website and the page that says Building the Next Stage Together, and that gives you some more information, and there is a video on there explaining a little bit more about who the Playhouse is. So you can go to the website, there is a QR code there, and you can donate there, or you can give us a call, and we would love to discuss this with you at 419-522-2883.
0: Artistic director Doug Wirtz of the Mansfield Playhouse sharing some really good news with us this morning. Thank you again to Aaron Hines of WMFD News as well. Good news for the arts in Mansfield. Boy, some great productions for many years to come with the building of a brand new Mansfield Playhouse facility.
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0: Showers likely with a chance of thunderstorms today. We're going to see mostly cloudy skies, a high near 78. Friday, sunshine and 80 degrees. Saturday, there is an 80% chance of precipitation. We'll see a temperature high near 78. Sunday, sun and 73. Monday, sunny, a high near 74 degrees.

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1: Yep, and we have a lot of fun.
0: It starts at 7, right?
1: Yeah, 7, and usually we try to be done by 8:30, 9 o'clock, depending.
0: Now, what if somebody comes alone? Can they just walk in and join a team?
1: We don't care. Or be your own team. A lot of folks have done that, and then they've become friends with other people. And there's some teams that are like 3 or 4 teams from the past now have become one team.
0: Okay. That sounds fun.
1: Yeah. So
2: it's a lot of fun.
0: Yeah.
1: Yeah, we have a lot of fun with it.
0: Okay.
1: So what I want is the name of the song, name of the artist, and the theme.

0: So
1: wow,
0: how you doing on that?
2: Well,
1: I'm not too bad.
2: I'm right now with Alan Jackson on the Chattahoochee. Hey. We are skiing down the river, having a good old time.
0: But that's not the name of the song, so keep going.
2: I know.
1: Okay, should we play it again?
0: Yeah, probably.
1: Since you're giving all these clues away.
2: But
1: all right,
2: I'm wrong.
1: Here we go. But you're wrong. Yeah.

0: There you go.
1: Fun.
0: Well,
1: good songs.
0: What do you guys think? What do you got?
1: I didn't get number one. Did you write down anything for number one?
2: The number one was the Police.
0: Yeah.
1: Thank you. Mm-hmm. You're so good with that band. Yeah, I don't hear that in my head like you do, and you seem to like the Police.
0: I hear a lot of things in my head, but we won't go that way.
2: The last time I heard the Police, the sirens were behind me.
1: Okay, maybe following Mr. Ed. We don't know. That could be part of it. And then we played Coldplay, Sky Full of Stars.
0: Sure.
1: I didn't get number three.
2: I didn't either.
0: Kobe Calais, Brighter Than a Sun.
1: Should have known that. Okay, Sun. Okay, ooh.
2: Alan Jackson.
1: Mercury.
0: Mercury.
1: Oh, I'm seeing a theme here.
0: Good for you.
1: Brenda Carlisle.
0: Yeah.
1: Heaven is a Place on Earth.
0: Sure.
1: And number six, Nada.
2: Blank.
0: Yeah,
1: Blank.
0: The Church was the name of the band,
1: what
0: and Under the Milky Way, they're one hit in the 80s.
2: Yeah, we're talking about Upstairs, aren't we?
0: Church or the Milky Way?
2: The theme, Ed, look up.
1: Sky, Mercury,
2: universe,
1: heaven.
0: You're walking on the
1: moon.
0: So
1: like the whole solar system?
0: Yeah, universe is good.
1: Universe.
0: Yeah, the universe will work.
2: Okay, cool.
1: Yeah, very good.
0: You guys are smart some days.
1: Some. Keyword. Some.
0: So what do you want to go with?
1: Oh.
2: I'm telling you what, a donut, a glass of chocolate
1: milk sounds really good right now. Really good.
2: Well, you know, if this was the Spur, I would say Alan Jackson.
1: I know, but it's not.
2: But, you know, can we break a rule?
0: You like
1: I love Mercury.
2: I do
1: want to play, and it's a beat.
0: Yeah, Mercury Blues. Yeah,
1: our crossover fans are going to love that one.
2: Exactly.
0: It's an old rock song from back in the day.
1: Let's play.
2: No doubt about
1: Mercury.
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2: More than 600 people were arrested and nearly 200 firearms have been seized in a sweep across 8 Ohio cities, including Mansfield. The U.S. Marshal says Operation Northern Shield also confiscated various amounts of fentanyl, cocaine, meth, and illicit drugs. The fugitives were wanted for violent crimes such as homicide, manslaughter, assault, and robbery. The Northern Ohio operation ran from May 17th until July 18th. The Mansfield PD was one of many agencies that played a role in the success of the operation. Three people were killed Tuesday afternoon in a two-vehicle crash on State Route 13 in Knox County. A Ford Transit van with seven people on board failed to yield at a stop sign and was struck by a tractor trailer. The Highway Patrol says three of the occupants in the van, all from the Netherlands, suffered fatal injuries at the scene. The driver and the other three passengers were transported to the hospital for their injuries. Mansfield City Council has approved a five-year economic development plan for Lom Airport called Cleared for Takeoff. The plan has six pillars and looks to increase business development with the industrial park nearby. For more local news, go to WMFD.com. In the newsroom, I'm Aaron Hines.
3: 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Bucyrus Volleyball will host Ridgedale. 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Shelby will host Vermillion in women's volleyball. That's a 7 o'clock start time and can be seen on the Shelby Livestream channel. And then football kicks off. Forest Colonel Crawford will host Fairbanks, a 7 o'clock kickoff on the Colonel Crawford channel. And you can see that on MFDLive.com. 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

with a reading of 10.3. 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

0: 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A new study out linking poor sleep to self-harm in teenagers. This is disturbing news this morning, but it looks as if kids that don't get enough sleep, and I'm talking teenagers, they are at greater risk of mental health issues and wanting to self-harm. Researchers found that 14-year-olds who slept less went to bed later, and I would have to think are using social media late into the night, woke up more frequently. We're also 14% more likely to intentionally harm themselves. Wow, this is scary. This elevated risk of self-harm persisted even as teens reached the age of 17 and into their 18th year. So you're looking at seniors. While this is clearly not a great thing to see, one positive from all of the new data is that sleep is a modifiable risk factor. We can actually do something about it. You got to have those really tough conversations with your teenagers. And I think it starts when they're preteen. You're seeing more and more younger kids in elementary that have cell phones, that have social media. And I think all of that plays into how late they stay up, how long they have this bright screen in their faces. And of course, all of that while they're in their most critical years. So parents, don't be afraid to be a parent. Grandparents, don't be afraid to have a talk with the parents and also your grandchildren and how important it is for mental health overall. Good luck. I know it's a tough conversation, but it's something that has to be done. We need more people sleeping, not less, and that includes our teenagers in America today. Your morning fix on Mix of 106.1. Good morning.
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0: Showers likely with a chance of thunderstorms today. We're going to see mostly cloudy skies, a high near 78. Friday, sunshine and 80 degrees. Saturday, there is an 80% chance of precipitation. We'll see a temperature high near 78. Sunday, sun and 73. Monday, sunny, a high near 74 degrees.
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0: Mansfield's Best Mix. That's what we are. It's what we do all day long, playing a great mix of your favorite songs, including Earth, Wind, and Fire with the Emotions, Boogie Wonderland. We had music in there by Billy Joel, The Cars, Tom Petty, and more. We've got more coming up. Quarter Flash. We'll throw in Blinding Lights by The Weeknd and even music by The Rolling Stones. Thank you so much for tuning in. My email, in case you want to reach out, Shelley K, let me spell it, tad bit unusual, Shelleyk at WVNO.com. Thank you again to the Backroom Bar and Grill. 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
10: Fox News, I'm CJ Papa. President Trump describes his next move in the war with Iran as an economic D-Day that he believes will inflict more damage on the Islamic Republic.
11: Regional intelligence sources tell Fox News that there are growing indications of economic hardship inside of Iran as a result of the U.S. naval blockade and economic isolation. Reports indicate that inflation in Iran has reached 89%, with food prices up 164%.
10: Fox's Trey Yanks in Tel Aviv. Another week, another threat for Hawaii. This after Hurricane Lala. Fox Weather's Michael Estime.
12: Southeast of Hawaii, we have about a 90% chance of formation. That's within the next 2 days. So in the next 2 days, you may hear of either a tropical depression or another tropical storm forming.
10: Residents could feel additional impacts due to damage caused by Lala. 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
0: Showers likely with a chance of thunderstorms today. We're going to see mostly cloudy skies, a high near 78. Friday, sunshine and 80 degrees. Saturday, there is an 80% chance of precipitation. We'll see a temperature high near 78. Sunday, sun and 73. Monday, sunny, a high near 74 degrees.

0: Oh, that's a fun one. The Rolling Stones right here on Mix of 106.1, 9 o'clock hour. 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
10: 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Mansfield City Council has approved a five-year economic development plan for LUM Airport called Cleared for Takeoff. David Falquette of Mansfield City Council says the 26-page plan has six pillars and aims to increase business development with the industrial park nearby.
11: It absolutely is hand in glove. I mean, where else would you rather have it? It's a perfect location to use both together. Targeting aviation opportunities out there to maybe bring some new businesses in. We also have a segment on defense alignment. We've got the 179th out there. We always want to make sure that we are cohesive and working together.

0: Lexington at Ontario is the WMFD-TV Game of the Week. Warriors head coach Aaron Eckert is in his fifth year at Ontario, and they have weapons all over the field.
1: Biggest strength right now is our speed. 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You know, we've got some big boys that can move too. You know, anytime you have speed on the field, it definitely helps on offense and defense.
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2: Here is the current pollen report for North Central Ohio. Today is in the medium-high category with a reading of 8.7. Tomorrow is expected to rise to 9.8. By Saturday, pollen levels move into the high category with a reading of 10.3. The top pollen sources are ragweed, nettle, and chenopods. 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

0: playing great radio with you this morning. Super songs like The Goo Goo Dolls and Iris. We also played John Mellencamp, too, Lonely Old Night. We've got The Spinners, some Dua Lipa coming up yet this hour. Tommy Barnes, my partner in crime on Your Morning Fix, The Morning Show. He's going to be stepping back into the studios. He took a breakfast break, but he's back at 10 o'clock to take you through part of your lunchtime and early afternoon today. So make sure you hang out with Mix 106.1 all day long for good conversation, music too. And don't forget Backroom Bar and Grill serving up some super food. 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
0: Showers likely with a chance of thunderstorms today. We're going to see mostly cloudy skies, a high near 78. Friday, sunshine and 80 degrees. Saturday, there is an 80% chance of precipitation. We'll see a temperature high near 78. Sunday, sun and 73. Monday, sunny, a high near 74 degrees.
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Good morning, everybody. I'm Tommy. Hope you enjoyed that Foreigner song. Got a couple more to play for you, and then we'll chat after that on Mix 106.1.

0: Kiss. Mix 106.1, the greatest music of all time from one of the greatest guitar players of all time. Maybe not recognized so much for that, but I'll tell you what, the dude was sensational. Hey, I'm Tommy. Good morning, everybody. I feel like I need to be playing over and over again CCR's Who'll Stop the Rain. Wow, right? Let's just leave that alone. We'll tell you about the forecast here in just a few moments, and we'll get right back at the music on this Thursday morning. Got some good old Paul McCartney for you, Taylor Swift, and some Bon Jovi coming up. 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
11: News. I'm Therese Crowley. President Trump announcing the most crushing economic operation ever taken. Fox's Trey Yingston, Tel Aviv.
12: President Trump announced what he is calling economic D-Day against Iran. Posting to Truth Social, no one has given the Islamic Republic of Iran a greater opportunity to make a deal than me. Tragically for them, they have failed to take it. Therefore, today I am announcing the most crushing economic operation ever taken against any country. This will be economic warfare and isolation on an unprecedented scale.
11: With intelligence reports that Iran's food prices already up 164%. Supporters of nurse Lindsay Clancy, who argues postpartum psychosis for killing her three kids in Massachusetts, stage a silent rally called Stand in Peace for Lindsay, holding hands wearing pink. After strong testimony from a forensic psychologist that she reported a male voice told her she had no choice but to kill her kids and herself. America's listening to Fox News.
13: Showers likely with a chance of thunderstorms today. We're going to see mostly cloudy skies, a high near 78. Friday, sunshine and 80 degrees. Saturday, there is an 80% chance of precipitation. We'll see a temperature high near 78. Sunday, sun and 73. Monday, sunny, a high near 74 degrees.

0: ASL Best Music Mix and AX106.1. There you go. A couple free songs for you to enjoy on a Thursday morning. You know, I mentioned to you a while back, there's a really cool documentary, a three-parter on Bon Jovi and his recovery from throat surgery. You might want to check that out sometime. It's just really, really fascinating, and he's really doing well now, which is good to hear. All right, we're going to take a real quick break. The Motor Ranch sponsoring this hour of the show. We've got more on the way here. Music is going to be coming your way from Donna Summer for all you bad girls out there. And we have a song called Sweet Dreams next on Mix on the 6.1.
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8: Mansfield City Council has approved a five-year economic development plan for LUM Airport called Cleared for Takeoff. David Falquette of Mansfield City Council says the 26-page plan has six pillars and aims to increase business development with the industrial park nearby.
9: It absolutely is hand in glove. I mean, where else would you rather have it? It's a perfect location to use both together. Targeting aviation opportunities out there to maybe bring some new businesses in. We also have a segment on defense alignment. We've got the 179th out there. We always want to make sure that we are cohesive and working together with our defense department.
8: In sports, the Plymouth Shiloh schools have announced they've broken ground for a new on-campus softball field. Big Red Athletic Director Josh Kalem says the plan to play softball on the new field this spring. That project has been in the works for quite a while, as the school district and the Athletic Booster Club is splitting the cost of the project. The new softball field is going to be located right beside the football stadium. Kalem says the softball project is phase one of a long-term goal to have both the softball and baseball fields on the school campus. High school football begins Friday night. It's week one. Lexington at Ontario is the WMFD TV game of the week. Warriors head coach Aaron Eckert is in his fifth year at Ontario, and they have weapons all over the field.
10: Biggest strength right now is our speed. This is the fastest team I've probably ever had in all my years of coaching, and it's not just the skill guys. You know, we've got some big boys that can move too. You know, anytime you have speed on the field, it definitely helps on offense and defense.
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11: Here is the current pollen report for North Central Ohio. Today is in the medium-high category with a reading of 8.7. Tomorrow is expected to rise to 9.8. By Saturday, pollen levels move into the high category with a reading of 10.3. The top pollen sources are ragweed, nettle, and cheno pods. 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

0: 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There you go, the song Sweet Dreams for you as we roll through the 10 a.m. hour. So I've been mentioning to you, and we'll continue through the school year, we've got this really cool website. 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And of course, tomorrow night, week one of high school football. We'll talk more about that tomorrow. But in the meantime, let's take a break. Courtesy of the Motor Ranch. Coming up, a big block of music with Love Stinks and Jay Giles next, right here on Mix 106.1.
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7: Showers likely with a chance of thunderstorms today. We're going to see mostly cloudy skies, a high near 78. Friday, sunshine and 80 degrees. Saturday, there is an 80% chance of precipitation. We'll see a temperature high near 78. Sunday, sun and 73. Monday, sunny, a high near 74 degrees.
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106.1. Love that song. Some Poison for you. And up next, we've got Aerosmith and Rick James with his song You and I. After that, on Mix 106.1.

0: Mix 106.1, Mansfield Best Music Mix, throwing some funk your way on a Thursday morning. Always enjoy playing some Rick James for you. That one is called You and I. Well, you and I are going to hang together till about 2 o'clock this afternoon, as we always do weekdays. Tommy B here with you in the studio. And big thanks this hour goes out to Skyline Chili, located on Lexington Springmill Road in Ontario. And courtesy of them, we're going to play a duet from Stevie Nicks and Tom Petty coming up. Justin Timberlake and the Cars and Just What I Needed after this on Mix 106.1.
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9: Fox News, I'm CJ Pappas. Supporters of the Massachusetts mom on trial for murdering her children dressed in pink standing hand in hand outside Plymouth Superior Court this morning.
10: Because it's mental health. She wasn't in her right frame of mind.
9: That woman traveling from New York City, the case is nearing its end. A change of address for a member of the British royal family.
11: Prince Harry, wife Meghan Markle, and their children, Prince Archie and Princess Lilibet, returning to the UK to set up house outside of London. This after some 6 years away. In 2020, Harry and Meghan said they'd step back as senior members of the royals and move to California.
9: That is Fox's Greg Palcott reporting. Ebola ravaged Eastern Congo will receive 70,000 doses of the Ervebo vaccine, which has been effective in the past for Ebola outbreaks, the WHO said. Nearly 2,500 people have died in this outbreak. America's listening to Fox News.
6: Showers likely with a chance of thunderstorms today. We're going to see mostly cloudy skies, a high near 78. Friday, sunshine and 80 degrees. Saturday, there is an 80% chance of precipitation. We'll see a temperature high near 78. Sunday, sun and 73. Monday, sunny, a high near 74 degrees.

0: Mix 106.1, the greatest music of all time. Throwing the cars your way. More music coming up here in just a few moments. So I get up this morning, bright and early, heading to the radio station. Got to be here early for a music trivia with Mr. Ed and Shelley Kemper for your morning fix. I literally open up the back door, and about 10 feet away was a deer staring at me and two babies. Really kind of a cool moment. I just stood there and we watched each other and I made coffee and they wandered off. I tell you what, nature's so cool, isn't it? Let's take a time out. We'll get back to the music coming up here in just a couple of moments. We have for you some Ice House and Crazy and J-Lo's Waiting for the Night next on Mix 106.1, courtesy of Skyline Chili.
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8: Mansfield City Council has approved a five-year economic development plan for Lom Airport called Cleared for Takeoff. David Falquette of Mansfield City Council says the 26-page plan has six pillars and aims to increase business development with the industrial park nearby.
9: It absolutely is hand in glove. I mean, where else would you rather have it? It's a perfect location to use both together. Targeting aviation opportunities out there to maybe bring some new businesses in. We also have a segment on defense alignment. We've got the 179th out there. We always want to make sure that we are cohesive and working together with our defense department.
8: In sports, the Plymouth Shiloh schools have announced they've broken ground for a new on-campus softball field. Big Red Athletic Director Josh Kalem says the plan to play softball on the new field this spring. That project has been in the works for quite a while as the school district and the Athletic Booster Club is splitting the cost of the project. The new softball field is going to be located right beside the football stadium. Kalem says the softball project is phase one of a long-term goal to have both the softball and baseball fields on the school campus. High school football begins Friday night. It's week one. Lexington at Ontario is the WMFD-TV game of the week. Warriors head coach Aaron Eckert is in his fifth year at Ontario, and they have weapons all over the field.
10: Biggest strength right now is our speed. This is the fastest team I've probably ever had in all my years of coaching, and And it's not just the skill guys. You know, we've got some big boys that can move too. You know, anytime you have speed on the field, it definitely helps on offense and defense.
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11: Here is the current pollen report for North Central Ohio. Today is in the medium-high category with a reading of 8.7. Tomorrow is expected to rise to 9.8. By Saturday, pollen levels move into the high category with a reading of 10.3. The top pollen sources

0: Mix 106.1. There you go. Some J-Lo and Waiting For Tonight. We're heading towards noontime, which means we're also heading towards a big block of music with John Mellencamp and ELO coming up right after the break, courtesy of Skyline Chili. Well, if you haven't checked out our morning show, your morning fix between 6 and 9 here on Mix 106.1, we really encourage you to do so. Not only are we playing some really cool music, myself, Shelly Kemper, Mr. Ed, trying to entertain you along the way, and one of the really cool things that we do is local interviews with dignitaries and people from all over walks of life in the Mansfield area, kind of informing you on what's going on in the community. And not only can you hear that on the radio, but we also post that on WMFD.com, as well as our socials for Mix 106.1 and WMFD. 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
6: Showers likely with a chance of thunderstorms today. We're going to see mostly cloudy skies, a high near 78. Friday, sunshine and 80 degrees. Saturday, there is an 80% chance of precipitation. We'll see a temperature high near 78. Sunday, sun and 73. Monday, sunny, a high near 74 degrees.
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0: Good afternoon, everybody, from the Mary's Insurance Team Community Calendar. The 29th annual Heart of the City Cruise-In is going to be back on Saturday, August the 29th. And like last year, due to the construction of downtown Mansfield, it will be held at the Richland County Fairgrounds. Should be just a flat-out great time. 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I'll be there with my buddy Mr. Ed doing the awards ceremony right around 5:30. But come on out and enjoy a beautiful day at the Richland County Fairgrounds, Saturday, August 29th. 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
7: Fox News, I'm Therese Crowley. A pivotal day for the defense of Lindsey Clancy begins with women standing silent in pink, holding hands in support. A chaplain testifies for the jury to determine did postpartum psychosis and a voice in her head make the nurse and mother incapable of knowing it was wrong to kill her three kids. Defense lawyer Kevin Reddington tells Fox what's next.
8: Cross-examine their experts. They're going to put them on today. And then I'll probably have a Zoom tomorrow with one more witness.
9: Okay. Do you expect court to go again? For the
8: closing argument should be Monday, hopefully.
7: President Trump announcing the most crushing economic operation ever taken, economic D-Day against Iran and any trading partner. Intelligence reports inflation in Iran up 89%. State Farm insured drivers are getting dividend checks. 49 million drivers share $5 billion. 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
10: From the Mid-State Media Weather Center, here is your forecast for Mansfield. This afternoon, a chance for showers and thunderstorms, high near 78. Tonight, a chance for showers and thunderstorms, then mostly clear, low around 58. Friday, sunny, high near 80. Friday night, mostly clear, low around 60. Saturday, showers and thunderstorms, high near 78. Saturday night, showers and thunderstorms, then partly cloudy, low around 58.

0: The greatest music of all time, Mix 106.1. We're about halfway through the noontime hour, enjoying some REM, and we will be enjoying more music coming up here in just a few moments. We've got Bananarama and Cruel Summer and TLC with Creep. And big thanks I want to send out to Porky's Drive-In, 811 Ashton Road in Mansfield. They sponsor this hour and next hour of the show. Always the best, always, and have been that way since 1949.
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13: The demolition of the West Park Shopping Center on Park Avenue West in Mansfield is expected to get underway this fall. Mayor Jody Perry said that utility work has already started to remove power poles and electric lines, which will take a couple of weeks. The bid for the project expected to go out sometime in September, and the work will begin 30 days later. Perry sharing with WMFD that residents can expect to see the building start to be torn down in October. A $1 million state grant via the Ohio Department of Development is helping take down the decaying 17-acre property on the Miracle Mile. The property recently got under local control when entrepreneurs Dan and Brenda Niss purchased the site in December of 2025 from a New Jersey investment group. Mansfield Motor Group on Park Avenue West in Mansfield is in the process of being sold. That according to a letter sent to vendors, manufacturers, and service providers. The new owner has been identified as Clement Motors, who has several locations in Missouri and Illinois. The transaction expected to be finalized in late August. Rocket Chevrolet is not included in that deal. In January of 2025, Mansfield Motor Group sold the Mercedes-Benz franchise to a group in Delaware. The Lexington School District has announced plans to open their new pre-K through 6th grade building in the fall of 2028. An architecture firm out of Akron is handling that project. It's a 132,000 square foot building. It'll be two stories and be built on the site of the current Western Elementary. It'll see Lexington's preschool and three other elementary buildings be consolidated into one building. In sports, high school football begins tonight. Colonel Crawford hosts Fairbanks. You can stream the game tonight at MFDLive.com and on the Colonel Crawford channel. For more local news, go to WMFD.com. In the newsroom, I'm Aaron Hines.
14: Here is the current pollen report for North Central Ohio. Today is in the medium-high category with a reading of 8.7. Tomorrow is expected to rise to 9.8. By Saturday, pollen levels move into the high category with a reading of 10.3. The top pollen sources are ragweed, nettle, and chenopods. 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

0: Mix 106.1, enjoying some TLC and a Creep, and we are slowly creeping our way towards 1 o'clock on this Thursday. I'm Tommy. So tomorrow morning, I'm going to be giving you my Rock Local Entertainment Report. Got about a half a dozen artists or bands going to be playing on Friday and Saturday night around the area. So if you're interested in maybe going out to dinner, checking out some live music someplace, we'll give you the lowdown on it tomorrow morning during your morning fix. And don't forget, if you're a band or artist or venue and want me to post that on there for you, get in touch with me, TommyB@WVNO.com. We're going to take a real quick timeout, courtesy of Skyline Chili, and we've got America with Sister Golden Hair going to get us into a big block of music next on Mix 106.1.
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7: From the Mid-State Media Weather Center, here is your forecast for Mansfield. This afternoon, a chance for showers and thunderstorms, high near 78. Tonight, a chance for showers and thunderstorms, then mostly clear, low around 58. Friday, sunny, high near 80. Friday night, mostly clear, low around 60. Saturday, showers and thunderstorms, high near 78. Saturday night, showers and thunderstorms, then partly cloudy, low around 58.
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Mansell Best Music Makes Mix, 106.1, some Survivor and a Burning Heart. What do you say we play a couple more songs? I've got one from the first Boston album, More Than a Feeling, coming up after You Ought to Know from Alanis on Mix 106.1. I...

0: 6.1, MSL Best Music Mix. You know, if you think about if you were on a deserted island and you had an opportunity to play music, one album over and over and over and listen to it forever, what would it be? A lot of great choices out there, I'll tell you that. I mean, I love so many different kinds of music, and in general, it's kind of a tough pick. But I would have to say, if I had to listen to something over and over again, probably that first Boston album. So where's that deserted island? Off I go. We're going to take a break. I'm Tommy Barnes, by the way. Good afternoon, everybody. Porky's Drive-In sponsoring this hour of the show. And courtesy of them, we've got Dream On from Aerosmith, Sugar from Maroon 5, and If You Leave from OMD coming up next on Mix 106.1.
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7: Fox News, I'm CJ Pop. A short day in the trial of Lindsay Clancy, the Massachusetts mom accused of killing her kids.
8: We don't know why this jury was dismissed so early. About 2 hours into what was supposed to be a full day of testimony, the judge questioned them, but we don't know about what.
7: That's Fox's Brian Yenison in Plymouth. The judge said tomorrow will be a lengthy day. A sick juror cancels court in the multi-state youth addiction trial against Meta in Oakland, California. Meta is accused of targeting children and teens on those social media platforms like Facebook and Instagram. The United States sends 20 deportees to Liberia, part of 1,200 migrants that the African country will receive under a new deal. They arrived there earlier. The deal among the largest third country deportations driven by the Trump administration's crackdown on immigration. 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
9: From the Mid-State Media Weather Center, here is your forecast for Mansfield. This afternoon, a chance for showers and thunderstorms. High near 78. Tonight, a chance for showers and thunderstorms, then mostly clear, low around 58. Friday, sunny, high near 80. Friday night, mostly clear, low around 60. Saturday, showers and thunderstorms, high near 78. Saturday night, showers and thunderstorms, then partly cloudy, low around 58.

0: The music on Mix 106.1 is just like a great recipe. Blend a little of this with a little of that, and what do you end up with?
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0: 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You know, I have no regrets about my age or anything like that. You know, feeling older doesn't really bother me. What I really think about is bands like Aerosmith and how I got an opportunity back in high school to listen to their very first album and really kind of grow up with a band like that. Man, I tell you, I remember seeing them, twice, once in Columbus, once in Cleveland. And in the Cleveland show, remember the song Pink by Aerosmith? So that was about the time they did basically everything kind of MTV-ish, if you will, all of their video hits, so to speak. I saw them 6 months later in Columbus, and they did all the early stuff, the first three albums that I kind of grew up with. So in a six-month period, I got to hear the early and some of the later. It was just amazing. All right, we're going to take a real quick break. I've got a little more time to spend with you on this Thursday. And Madonna coming up next with Genuine and Pony on the way on Mix 106.1.
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2: The demolition of the West Park Shopping Center on Park Avenue West in Mansfield is expected to get underway this fall. Mayor Jody Perry said that utility work has already started to remove power poles and electric lines, which will take a couple of weeks. The bid for the project expected to go out sometime in September, and the work will begin 30 days later. Perry sharing with WMFD that residents can expect to see the building start to be torn down in October. A $1 million state grant via the Ohio Department of Development is helping take down the decaying 17-acre property on the Miracle Mile. The property recently got under local control when entrepreneurs Dan and Brenda Niss purchased the site in December of 2025 from a New Jersey investment group. Mansfield Motor Group on Park Avenue West in Mansfield is in the process of being sold. That according to a letter sent to vendors, manufacturers, and service providers. The new owner has been identified as Clement Motors, who has several locations in Missouri and Illinois. The transaction expected to be finalized in late August. Rocket Chevrolet is not included in that deal. In January of 2025, Mansfield Motor Group sold the Mercedes-Benz franchise to a group in Delaware. The Lexington School District has announced plans to open their new pre-K through 6th grade building in the fall of 2028. An architecture firm out of Akron is handling that project. It's a 132,000 square foot building. It'll be two stories.

expected to rise to 9.8. By Saturday, pollen levels move into the high category with a reading of 10.3. The top pollen sources are ragweed, nettle, and cheno pods. 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

0: Mix Lotus 621, Genuine and Pony. That's one thing I never asked for Christmas, because I knew the answer was going to be no. You know? Oh, even if it was one of those plastic ponies that went along with a little plastic figurine, so to speak. All right, my friends, I'm Tommy Barnes. Been always a blast playing radio for you. Thanks so much for allowing me to be a part of your day. That means you didn't change the channel, which we do appreciate. Got a lot of great music to play for you as we roll through the balance of our Thursday afternoon. Hope you have just a sensational day. Big thanks to Porky's Drive-In sponsoring this hour of my show. And we've got some Cheap Trick coming up after the break for you. I'll catch up with you tomorrow morning on Mix 106.1.
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12: From the Mid-State Media Weather Center, here is your forecast for Mansfield. This afternoon, a chance for showers and thunderstorms, high near 78. Tonight, a slight chance for showers and thunderstorms, then mostly clear, low around 58. Friday, sunny, high near 80. Friday night, mostly clear, low around 60. Saturday, showers and thunderstorms, high near 80. Saturday night, showers and thunderstorms continue, low around 58.
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7: News. I'm Therese Crowley. The jury in the Lindsay Clancy murder trial sent home early today with a judge promising a longer Friday. After hearing from a chaplain who visited her some 200 times, the jury will have to determine did postpartum psychosis and a voice in her head make the mother incapable of knowing it was wrong to kill her three kids. Woman in pink held a silent rally holding hands outside court in Plymouth. They've already decided.
8: Lindsay was severely struggling and she was severely failed.
7: Prosecution says she planned the murders. FBI agents seized electronic devices from former Congressman Eric Swalwell at San Francisco Airport and raided his D.C. home in a sex assault probe that caused him to drop out of Congress and the California governor's race. And the Oakland Meta trial canceled till Monday with a juror out sick. States claim Meta built its platforms to be addictive. 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
9: From the Mid-State Media Weather Center, here is your forecast for Mansfield. This afternoon, a chance for showers and thunderstorms, high near 78. Tonight, a slight chance for showers and thunderstorms, then mostly clear, low around 58. Friday, sunny, high near 80. Friday night, mostly clear, low around 60. Saturday, showers and thunderstorms, high near 80. Saturday night, showers and thunderstorms continue, low around 58.

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2: The demolition of the West Park Shopping Center on Park Avenue West in Mansfield is expected to get underway this fall. Mayor Jody Perry said that utility work has already started to remove power poles.

0: West in Mansfield is in the process of being sold. That according to a letter sent to vendors, manufacturers, and service providers. The new owner has been identified as Clement Motors, who has several locations in Missouri and Illinois. The transaction expected to be finalized in late August. Rocket Chevrolet is not included in that deal. In January of 2025, Mansfield Motor Group sold the Mercedes-Benz franchise to a group in Delaware. The Lexington School District has announced plans to open their new pre-K through 6th grade building in the fall of 2028. An architecture firm out of Akron is handling that project. It's a 132,000 square foot building. It'll be two stories and be built on the site of the current Western Elementary. It'll see Lexington's preschool and three other elementary buildings be consolidated into one building. In sports, high school football begins tonight. Colonel Crawford hosts Fairbanks. You can stream the game tonight at mfdlive.com and on the Colonel Crawford Channel. For more local news, go to WMFD.com. In the newsroom, I'm Aaron Hines.
1: Here is the current pollen report for North Central Ohio. Today is in the medium-high category with a reading of 8.7. Tomorrow is expected to rise to 9.8. By Saturday, pollen levels move into the high category with a reading of 10.3. The top pollen sources are ragweed, nettle, and chenopods. 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
7: From the Mid-State Media Weather Center, here is your forecast for Mansfield. This afternoon, a chance for showers and thunderstorms, high near 78. Tonight, a slight chance for showers and thunderstorms, then mostly clear, low around 58. Friday, sunny, high near 80. Friday night, mostly clear, low around 60. Saturday, showers and thunderstorms, high near 80. Saturday night, showers and thunderstorms continue, low around 58.
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9: News, I'm John Saucier. President Trump launching a massive economic pressure campaign against Iran this week as negotiations break down between the two countries. House Majority Leader, Republican Congressman Steve Scalise on Fox.
10: Their economy, their military has been decimated by President Trump's action. Their ability to get a nuclear weapon has been decimated. But now we're going to look at all those people that are doing business and feeding billions of dollars into Iran's economy and say, you got to stop doing it or it's going to affect your economy too.
9: The American national debt has grown to a record $40 trillion. Treasury Secretary Scott Bessent says the solution is reducing the national debt is economic growth.
11: We're going to have to grow our way out of this. And as I talked about at G20 in Asheville, we're going to talk about the U.S. growth strategy and encourage the rest of the world to come along with us.
9: Experts say this debt's lowering wages, making things more expensive. 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
12: From the Mid-State Media Weather Center, here is your forecast for Mansfield. This afternoon, a chance for showers and thunderstorms, high near 78. Tonight, a slight chance for showers and thunderstorms, then mostly clear, low around 58. Friday, sunny, high near 80. Friday night, mostly clear, low around 60. Saturday, showers and thunderstorms, high near 80. Saturday night, showers and thunderstorms continue, low around 58.

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18: The demolition of the West Park Shopping Center on Park Avenue West in Mansfield is expected to get underway this fall. Mayor Jody Perry said that utility work has already started to remove power poles and electric lines, which will take a couple of weeks. The bid for the project expected to go out sometime in September, and the work will begin 30 days later. Perry sharing with WMFD that residents can expect to see the building start to be torn down in October. A $1 million state grant via the Ohio Department of Development is helping take down the decaying 17-acre property on the Miracle Mile. The property recently got under local control when entrepreneurs Dan and Brenda Niss purchased the site in December of 2025 from a New Jersey investment group. Mansfield Motor Group on Park Avenue West in Mansfield is in the process of being sold. That according to a letter sent to vendors, manufacturers, and service providers. The new owner has been identified as Clement Motors, who has several locations in Missouri and Illinois. The transaction expected to be finalized in late August. Rocket Chevrolet is not included in that deal. In January of 2025, Mansfield Motor Group sold the Mercedes-Benz franchise to a group in Delaware. The Lexington School District has announced plans to open their new pre-K through 6th grade building in the fall of 2028. An architecture firm out of Akron is handling that project. It's a 132,000 square foot building. It'll be two stories and be built on the site of the current Western Elementary. It'll see Lexington's preschool and three other elementary buildings be consolidated into one building. In sports, high school football begins tonight. Colonel Crawford hosts Fairbanks. You can stream the game tonight at MFDLive.com and on the Colonel Crawford channel. For more local news, go to WMFD.com. In the newsroom, I'm Aaron Hines.
19: Here is the current pollen report for North Central Ohio. Today is in the medium high category with a reading of 8.7. Tomorrow is expected to rise to 9.8. By Saturday, pollen levels move into the high category with a reading of 10.3. The top pollen sources are ragweed, nettle, and chenopods. 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

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They know Mansfield, they live here, they talk about local community events. 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
4: From the Mid-State Media Weather Center, here is your forecast for Mansfield. This afternoon, a chance for showers and thunderstorms, high near 78. Tonight, a slight chance for showers and thunderstorms, then mostly clear, low around 58. Friday, sunny, high near 80. Friday night, mostly clear, low around 60. Saturday, showers and thunderstorms, high near 80. Saturday night, showers and thunderstorms continue, low around 58.
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13: News, I'm Tom Graham. California and 11 other states suing to block a merger between Paramount and Warner Brothers Discovery. Paramount now threatening to leave California unless a settlement is reached by October. Los Angeles Mayor Karen Bass reacting today.
14: This is not about taking sides. This is about fighting for Los Angeles, standing up for our union workers, keeping Paramount here, and protecting the future of this industry.
13: Critics argue the merger will weaken competition in Hollywood. Paramount, though, disagrees. 32 million people in the path of severe weather in the busy Northeast. Fox Weather's Steve Bender.
15: From really D.C., the nation's capital, all the way up through Philly. Flooding risk, though, on the northern side. We're already seeing major impacts at every airport in New York.
13: Ground delays expected to impact air travel nationwide. 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
16: From the Mid-State Media Weather Center, here is your forecast for Mansfield. This afternoon, a chance for showers and thunderstorms, high near 78. Tonight, a slight chance for showers and thunderstorms, then mostly clear, low around 58. Friday, sunny, high near 80. Friday night, mostly clear, low around 60. Saturday, showers and thunderstorms, high near 80. Saturday night, showers and thunderstorms continue, low around 58.

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11: The demolition of the West Park Shopping Center on Park Avenue West in Mansfield is expected to get underway this fall. Mayor Jody Perry said that utility work has already started to remove power poles and electric lines, which will take a couple of weeks. The bid for the project expected to go out sometime in September, and the work will begin 30 days later. Perry sharing with WMFD that residents can expect to see the building start to be torn down in October. A $1 million state grant via the Ohio Department of Development is helping take down the decaying 17-acre property on the Miracle Mile. The property recently got under local control when entrepreneurs Dan and Brenda Niss purchased the site in December of 2025 from a New Jersey investment group. Mansfield Motor Group on Park Avenue West in Mansfield is in the process of being sold. That according to a letter sent to vendors, manufacturers, and service providers. The new owner has been identified as Clement Motors, who has several locations in Missouri and Illinois. The transaction expected to be finalized in late August. Rocket Chevrolet is not included in that deal. In January of 2025, Mansfield Motor Group sold the Mercedes-Benz franchise to a group in Delaware. The Lexington Washington School District has announced plans to open their new pre-K through 6th grade building in the fall of 2028. An architecture firm out of Akron is handling that project. It's a 132,000 square foot building. It'll be two stories and be built on the site of the current Western Elementary. It'll see Lexington's preschool and three other elementary buildings be consolidated into one building. In sports, high school football begins tonight. Colonel Crawford hosts Fairbanks. You can stream the game tonight at MFDLive.com and on the Colonel Crawford channel. For more local news, go to WMFD.com. In the newsroom, I'm Aaron Hines.
12: Here is the current pollen report for North Central Ohio. Today is in the medium-high category with a reading of 8.7. Tomorrow is expected to rise to 9.8. By Saturday, pollen levels move into the high category with a reading of 10.3. The top pollen sources are ragweed, nettle, and chenopods. 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
5: From the Mid-State Media Weather Center, here is your forecast for Mansfield. This afternoon, a chance for showers and thunderstorms, high near 78. Tonight, a slight chance for showers and thunderstorms, then mostly clear, low around 58. Friday, sunny, high near 80. Friday night, mostly clear, low around 60. Saturday, showers and thunderstorms, high near 80. Saturday night, showers and thunderstorms continue, low around 58.
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3: 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Its contents are solely the responsibility of the author and do not necessarily represent the official views of SAMHSA.
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8: Fox News, I'm John Saucier. The FBI says they've stopped a plot to bomb the New York State Capitol in Albany. Agents arresting a Jessica Bowie who planned to carry out the attack on behalf of ISIS, according to authorities. First Assistant U.S. Attorney for the Northern District of New York, John Sarcone.
9: Bowie had plotted to use an explosive device to attack the New York State Capitol and the New York State senators.
8: Well, this lady allegedly planned to flee to Syria, considered bombing the White House or maybe Times Square in the future. Informants allegedly provided her with a non-functional explosive device and handgun. The Trump administration is working on its Golden Dome, a defense system designed to protect the U.S. from incoming missile attacks. North Dakota Republican Senator Kevin Cramer.
10: It requires rational players around the world, and we know not every one of them is rational. Some of them are eager to be irrational with a nuclear weapon.
8: The price tag on this system has been disputed. 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
12: From the Mid-State Media Weather Center, here is your forecast for Mansfield. This afternoon, a chance for showers and thunderstorms. High near 78. Tonight, a slight chance for showers and thunderstorms, then mostly clear. Low around 58. Friday, sunny. High near 80. Friday night, mostly clear, low around 60. Saturday, showers and thunderstorms, high near 80. Saturday night, showers and thunderstorms continue, low around 58.

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9: The demolition of the West Park Shopping Center on Park Avenue West in Mansfield is expected to get underway this fall. Mayor Jody Perry said that utility work has already started to remove power poles and electric lines, which will take a couple of weeks. The bid for the project expected to go out sometime in September, and the work will begin 30 days later. Perry sharing with WMFD that residents can expect to see the building start to be torn down in October. A $1 million state grant via the Ohio Department of Development is helping take down the decaying 17-acre property on the Miracle Mile. The property recently got under local control when entrepreneurs Dan and Brenda Niss purchased the site in December of 2025 from a New Jersey investment group. Mansfield Motor Group on Park Avenue West in Mansfield is in the process of being sold. That according to a letter sent to vendors, manufacturers, and service providers. The new owner has been identified as Clement Motors, who has several locations in Missouri and Illinois. The transaction expected to be finalized in late August. Rocket Chevrolet is not included in that deal. In January of 2025, Mansfield Motor Group sold the Mercedes-Benz franchise to a group in Delaware. The Lexington School District has announced plans to open their new pre-K through 6th grade building in the fall of 2028. An architecture firm out of Akron is handling that project. It's a 132,000 square foot building. It'll be two stories and be built on the site of the current Western Elementary. It'll see Lexington's preschool and three other elementary buildings be consolidated into one building. In sports, high school football begins tonight. Colonel Crawford hosts Fairbanks. You can stream the game tonight at MFB. WMFDLive.com and on the Colonel Crawford channel. 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In the newsroom, I'm Aaron Hines.
10: Here is the current pollen report for North Central Ohio. Today is in the medium-high category with a reading of 8.7. Tomorrow is expected to rise to 9.8. By Saturday, pollen levels move into the high category with a reading of 10.3. The top pollen sources are ragweed, nettle, and chenopods. 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
7: From the Mid-State Media Weather Center, here is your forecast for Mansfield. This afternoon, a chance for showers and thunderstorms. High near 78. Tonight, a slight chance for showers and thunderstorms, then mostly clear. Low around 58. Friday, sunny, high near 80. Friday night, mostly clear, low around 60. Saturday, showers and thunderstorms, high near 80. Saturday night, showers and thunderstorms continue, low around 58.
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9: From the Mid-State Media Weather Center, here is your forecast for Mansfield. This evening, a chance for showers and thunderstorms, high near 78. Tonight, a slight chance for showers and thunderstorms, then mostly clear, low around 58. Friday, sunny, high near 80. Friday night, mostly clear, low around 60. Saturday, showers and thunderstorms, high near 80. Saturday night, showers and thunderstorms continue, low around 58.

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5: 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Let's check in with Andrew Spitzer and the wonder from down under, Travis Bazana.
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13: The demolition of the West Park Shopping Center on Park Avenue West in Mansfield is expected to get underway this fall. Mayor Jody Perry said that utility work has already started to remove power poles and electric lines, which will take a couple of weeks. The bid for the project expected to go out sometime in September, and the work will begin 30 days later. Perry sharing with WMFD that residents can expect to see the building start to be torn down in October. A $1 million state grant via the Ohio Department of Development is helping take down the decaying 17-acre property on the Miracle Mile. The property recently got under local control when entrepreneurs Dan and Brenda Niss purchased the site in December of 2025 from a New Jersey investment group. Mansfield Motor Group on Park Avenue West in Mansfield is in the process of being sold. That according to a letter sent to vendors, manufacturers, and service providers. The new owner has been identified as Clement Motors, who has several locations in Missouri and Illinois. The transaction expected to be finalized in late August. Rocket Chevrolet is not included in that deal. In January of 2025, Mansfield Motor Group sold the Mercedes-Benz franchise to a group in Delaware. The Lexington School District has announced plans to open their new pre-K through 6th grade building in the fall of 2028. An architecture firm out of Akron is handling that project. It's a 132,000 square foot building. It'll be two stories and be built on the site of the current Western Elementary. It'll see Lexington's preschool and three other elementary buildings be consolidated into one building. In sports, high school football begins tonight. Colonel Crawford hosts Fairbanks. You can stream the game tonight at MFDLive.com and on the Colonel Crawford channel. For more local news, go to WMFD.com. 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
14: Here is the current pollen report for North Central Ohio. Today is in the medium-high category with a reading of 8.7. Tomorrow is expected to rise to 9.8. By Saturday, pollen levels move into the high category with a reading of 10.3. The top pollen sources are ragweed, nettle, and chenopods. 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
5: From the Mid-State Media Weather Center, here is your forecast for Mansfield. Tonight, a slight chance for showers and thunderstorms, then mostly clear. Low around 58. Friday, sunny. High near 80. Friday night, mostly clear. Low around 60. Saturday, showers and thunderstorms. High near 80. Saturday night, showers and thunderstorms continue. Low around 58.
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4: From the Mid-State Media Weather Center, here is your forecast for Mansfield. Tonight, a slight chance for showers and thunderstorms, then mostly clear. Low around 58. Friday, sunny. High near 80. Friday night, mostly clear. Low around 60. Saturday, showers and thunderstorms. High near 80. Saturday night, showers and thunderstorms continue. Low around 58.

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2: Here is the current pollen report for North Central Ohio. Today is in the medium-high category with a reading of 8.7. Tomorrow is expected to rise to 9.8. By Saturday, pollen levels move into the high category with a reading of 10.3. The top pollen sources are ragweed, nettle, and chenopods. 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

0: from the Mid-State Media Weather Center. Here is your forecast for Mansfield. Tonight, a slight chance for showers and thunderstorms, then mostly clear. Low around 58. Friday, sunny. High near 80. Friday night, mostly clear. Low around 60. Saturday, showers and thunderstorms. High near 80. Saturday night, showers and thunderstorms continue. Low around 58.
1: Another extra long set of Mansfield's favorite music starts now.